0: can't you get rid of me? Why do you care for me? When we all fall asleep, where do we go?
1: Listen.
0: Keep you in the dark. What had you expected? Me to make you my art and make you a star and get you connected. I'll meet you in the park. I'll be calm and collected. But we knew

Can a mountain exist before it is washed to the sea? Yes, and how many years can some people exist before they're allowed to be free? Yes, and how many times can a man turn his head and pretend that he just doesn't

for push it like a row call me sure when the flow to see the just in the yo on the stream and fly when we come to the dream on steiner rein in hundred watt on the sister of purister of turister of poeter of profeter of mongoler of corolla gordon solo coca cola come on the smoke put this master

0: the captain's granddaughter would celebrate her birthday.
1: Come along.